Oh yes, now that's the good stuff. Well, we're continuing with this, and you've got me for another 50 minutes. So, yeah, let's journey on together. This next band, you might feel that it's familiar, and that's because its guitarist is also from Cosmic Android. That's Paul Gertz, and he's Dutch, and this band is Dutch. It's Mantra Machine from Amsterdam, and yeah, they're also very, very good band. And I won't talk too much longer because it's a nice follow on from what we've just been hearing. So here we go. Here is Mantra Machine with Hydrogen. And now it is here.

Oh, now that was something absolutely special, in my opinion. There's nothing, I mean, I can't say there's nothing quite like it because there are so many bands that I absolutely love, and that is, yeah, a reason why. It's just incredible music. Okay, well, we've got some more. I'm sure many of you will be pleased to know. This is a Polish one. Now, this is another place that you don't tend.

Nice, very, very nice. Now, this next band is very, very special to me, very true to my heart of where journeys began for me regarding coming into my own of not only stoner rock, I guess, but also psychedelic and really starting to explore it. So I used to be part of the Ipswich Community Radio Station, and really it just got me into the groove of getting to know music across the genres that I was really enjoying at the time. And I came across My Sleeping Karma, and it blew my mind. And I think it's also one of those moments where you're starting to recommend bands to other people and you feel a bit chuffed. I don't know about you, but I definitely get that little warm feeling in my belly when I've introduced a new band and someone absolutely loves it. But yeah, this is a fantastic band. Like I said, they're called My Sleeping Karma, and this is Ahimsa. Enjoy.

Brilliant. I hope you enjoyed that as much as I do. I never get sick of it, and I'm absolutely so shocked that I haven't played that for you guys before. It's really fantastic. I'm sure I've played other My Sleeping Calm, but that is one of my favourites. Okay, oh my gosh, we're coming into the final half hour, surpassed it anyway, and time flies, goodness me. Well, after me, there's going to be DJ Moella and DJ Somaz, and then Tupac, so you're in for a treat. And I haven't even mentioned to come and join us in the chat room. Very rude of me. Please do come. It's thethursdaynightshow.com. You'll be more than welcome. We are a friendly bunch. And you can also hear us on Rewind. So if you're hearing this now on Rewind, thank you very much for taking the time to rewind and listen to this again. That's very, very grateful, as all of us are. But also just huge, huge thanks to everybody at TTNS. Absolutely amazing to be on this platform and to be able to do my thing for you guys, and to have you in the chat room and talk to you guys and just share. I think it's fantastic. Okay, so without further ado, this is going to be Cosmodrome, and this is Funkgarat. And this is a band that is German, so it's a great band. Again, it's very instrumental and quite space rocky. So yeah, I look forward to seeing what you think about this one. So this is Cosmodrome with Funkgarat.

Nice. I mean, it just like just all of a sudden stop though. I always feel like I get like I'm like, oh, have I just got half the track? But no, it is it's there. Okay, so we are ever so inching closer to the end, but never mind. We'll be back. I have got a bit of a reshuffle to do in June, but I do look forward to being back soon. So we are looking ahead at Assemble Head in this in the Sunburst Sound. An incredible band, really is, and I hope you're already familiar with their works. Here's a bit of a take, well, not a taster, but here's a track of theirs from one of their, in my opinion, the best albums that they've ever created, which is the When Sweet Sleep Turned, and this is the Slumbering Ones. Really, really enjoy this. This is a very special one.

Brilliant, hey? Absolutely brilliant. Well, yeah, so we have a couple more songs now. It's been an absolute pleasure. Thank you so much, everyone, for listening in, being in the chat room. Yeah, it's fantastic as always. So yeah, next up is we're coming back home actually in the UK. It's got a bit more Chiba. Not usually something that I'd kind of like naturally follow on from this, but this tune's really, really is quite special. I noticed when bringing together this set for you guys, it was just really beautifully slotted in after what we've just heard. So this is the C, Morcheeba.

Well, thank you so much, guys. This is the last song for the night, and it has been an absolute pleasure. I'm looking forward to playing this one because I think it just helps to go out with a lovely, nice little mellow, sort of send off. And we've got some amazing people following me. We've got DJ Mweller, who's going to be straight after myself. DJ Somas, and then Tupac. So yeah, I hope you are sitting tight and you'll be having a fantastic rest of the day and evening, depending on where you are. Okay, as I say, a huge thank you. This has been Duna Vibe, and I absolutely greatly appreciate all of your time and listening ears. Here is Mythic Sonship with Way Ahead. These guys are a Danish band again, and they've been around for quite a long time, since 2009. I've been really enjoying these tracks for many years. Okay, so Mythic Sonship with Way Ahead.

Okay, thank you so much. I will now hand over. It's 2 a.m. here, and thank you again. All the best, everyone, and welcome to your weekend.

Jolly greetings, Andy Thee. Thank you very much. DJ Mwelwa here in Chicago. Tell me sorry for the inconvenience earlier. And again, thank you very much. See you on the 28th of May. I'll turn it over to DJ Somos after I play the song by Mo Calamity. It's called Strength of a Woman. Be blessed. Love, joy.

Welcome once again to the Thursday Night Show. For the next hour, this signal will originate in Los Angeles, California. My name is Tuperf. DJ Somos, if you can let me know if my my levels are good. I always appreciate the help on the music, too, when the time comes. All I'm going to tell you about tonight's show is that it is nothing but bangers. Deep cuts, maybe, but no deep cuts in terms of artists. These are all just, these are the biggest of the big. Other than that, I'm not really going to talk about the theme. Theme is kind of dumb, honestly. Sort of low-hanging fruit, so maybe you can figure it out on your own. Pop into the chat. You know how to get to the chat? I've talked about it before. Go right through the TTNS main page. It's hosted on Discord. And if you're not listening live, you're listening on the Rewind, or maybe even on my Mixcloud, maybe you can send me an email. Tell me if you figured out the what connects all these tracks I'm going to play. But theme or no theme, no shortage of great music tonight. The music we're listening to right now is by Brian Eno. It's called Spirits Drifting. And next up is The Pretenders.

The Velvet Underground from Loaded, 1970, I think. And before that, we heard R.E.M., a song called Little America from the album Reckoning, which I believe was 1984. And we started with Pretenders from 1979, their debut album. We heard Mystery Achievement. God, I love all those songs. You might notice that I am not talking over music right now. I'm trying a new thing where I do my interstitials, you know, without the benefit of an instrumental backup. Partially motivated by the theme of the evening, which I've, you know, cagily decided not to talk about. But also kind of appreciating the freedom that it gives me to just talk when I want to and kind of move in between songs when I want to, and going for a little more freeform, slightly less rigidly constructed set list. The next couple songs, we're going to do two in a row, are from the late 60s. Two of the, I think they're from the same year. I'll look that up while they're playing. Two of the great late 60s bands. The first is an LA band. The next will be a UK band. But we're going to start with Love. And this is a song called You Set the Scene.

Someone once told me that the Terry and Julie, someone once told me, I probably read it somewhere in some highfalutin music mag, that Terry and Julie refer to Terrence Stamp and Julie Christie, who I think had appeared in Dr. Zhivago together, or at least, you know, something, one of those early 60s English dramas, and they had been romantically linked in the gossip papers or not, I don't know, but it makes a good story, so I like to believe it. And and that was, of course, the Kinks, Waterloo Sunset, from the album Something Else, To Follow Love, You Set the Scene, from the album Forever Changes. Those albums came out in September and November 1967, just a couple months from each other, which is pretty cool. The next song we're getting into now, can you hear it? You know what it is? It was a single first. And then it was on an album. Loveless. Which I think was 91. So good.

one of my favorite pastimes. This is probably true of a lot of people who are roughly my age. It's just going on YouTube and watching live performances that were, you know, either surreptitiously videoed or filmed or actually were featured in, you know, significant films of my favorite bands, my favorite artists. And Jefferson Airplane is one of my go-to bands to just sort of find those live performance clips and watch because they were just so good. That song, Plastic Fantastic Lover, is from Surrealistic Pillow, also 1967, a strong 1967 representation in tonight's show. Before that, 1966, I think, Revolver, Tomorrow Never Knows, from the Beatles, and we started with My Bloody Valentine. Such a good song. Now is the part of the show where, like, my old friend Coco, at about this time, it's like quarter to the hour, on her shows, she's usually going like, what should I do next? I don't know. What should I do next? And I'm always so envious of her because usually my shows are so like programmed down to the second that I know exactly what I'm going to do. I don't, you know, that kind of ambiguity is so terrifying to me, but also kind of like weirdly attractive. So I am kind of figuring out what I'm going to do for the next 15 minutes and 15 seconds. But I have decided that I'm going to start with Bob Dylan.

rough make a call. When you hang up the phone. 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Time takes a cigarette, puts it in your mouth. You pull on your finger, then another finger, then cigarette. The water wall is calling, it lingers, then you forget. Oh, oh, oh, oh, you're a rock and roll suicide. You're too old to lose it.

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Shift break for snarling as you stumble across the road.

You guys, thank you so much for being here. We finished up the show proper with Liz Phair, a song called Strange Loop from Exile in Guyville, her debut album that was released in 1993. That one I don't even need to look up, man. When Exile in Guyville came out, I played that album literally over and over and over again, and I don't do that usually. I know a lot of people play their favorite albums over and over again, like on repeat, and I don't typically, but that album I did. David Bowie, Rock and Roll Suicide from The Rise and Fall of Ziggy Stardust and The Spiders from Mars. We played The Replacements, Answering Machine from Let It Be, and started that final set with Bob Dylan, Buckets of Rain, from the album Blood on the Tracks. That's from 1974. This has been really fun. Oh, I should tell you what we're listening to now, because I've only got a few seconds. This is Tom Waits. It's a track called Rainbirds, and it's from Swordfish Trombones. And I'll see you soon. I'm just going to let the song play out. You know what? The Rewind people can, you know, they can come find my Mixcloud to hear the whole thing. Thanks for being here. Bye.

Welcome to fall, ladies and gentlemen. Welcome to Thursday, and welcome to the Thursday Night Show. My name is Tuperf, and for the next hour, this signal will originate in Los Angeles, California. We're gonna pay tribute tonight to all the kiddos, and you know, and not such kiddos, young adults going back to school. Everybody's heading back this week.

This is music by the composer Rob Simonson. It's the score, the main theme, actually, or at least the opening music to the film The Spectacular Now, which is kind of funny. I edited that movie about 13 years ago, and by the time I wrapped up work on that film, we didn't have a composer. We didn't know who it was going to be. So the first time I heard this piece of music, it was on the mix stage, and I was blown away. I thought we had won the lottery. This is a great score. Thank you, Rob Simonson. Anyway, settle in. We're going to have a good time tonight.

That last song was only peripherally about school. But a tangential connection to a theme is all it takes to get programmed on my show, and it helps if you're Elvis Costello, which that was. And The Attractions, to be specific. That song was called Charm School, and it's on the album Punch the Clock from 1983. Before that, we heard James Brown, a single from 1966, Don't Be a Dropout. That song was written by Burt Jones, and apparently it led to James Brown having a meeting with the Vice President of the United States at the time. That was Hubert Humphrey, I think. One of those Double H guys. Because he was doing some kind of stay-in-school program, and he was apparently right in the zeitgeist, James Brown was. Who knew? Before that, The Kinks, a classic, David Watts, lead track from Something Else, 1967. And according to Ray Davies, that song, David Watts, is based on two different real-life people that he knew. One of them actually named David Watts. He was a gay concert promoter who they had worked with, and he was the inspiration for some of the gay-coded material in the song. And the other person was a guy that Ray knew in high school and was, in fact, like the most popular guy in high school, and everybody was jealous of him. And as recently as 2016, Ray Davies refused to name that person because they were still in touch, which I think is really cool. Some famous people don't forget where they came from. Anyway, that was that last set. The music we're listening to right now is by Jean Constantin. It's from the soundtrack to the film Les Quatre Cent Coups, a pronunciation that I'm certain that I mangled. For English speakers like you and me, we usually say the 400 blows, and it is a great coming-of-age story. And coming up next, in roughly 37 seconds, you're going to hear the Pixies.

wow, wow, wow, wow.

Funny story. A couple weeks ago, my old friend Coco did a show here on the Thursday Night Show called An Evening at the Punk Harmonic. And she played this track, not this track, but a track called Nautilus by the composer Anna Meredith, who I had never really been aware of before. So I, after I heard the show, I sent her a text. I said, I need to hear more Anna Meredith. End of that conversation. Then I'm sort of doing a little research for this show. And I was like, man, I wonder who did the score for Eighth Grade. That was a good movie about going to school. I looked it up. It's Anna Meredith. And I grabbed the album. And the first track I played, it turned out to be Nautilus, the same track that she had played on her show. How weird is that? This is not that track. This is a track called Rhododendron, also from the soundtrack to Eighth Grade. But really beautiful. And I'm going to continue seeking out more work by this composer. She's great. Before this, we heard the song The Teacher by Super Furry Animals. They're Welsh, right? I think they're Welsh. Anyway, that's from their album, Gorilla. That's G-U-E, Gorilla, from 1999. We heard Cheap Trick from their first album, Daddy Should Have Stayed in High School. And we heard The Fall, a live recording of Birmingham School of Business School. That's on the 1997 album Oxymoron. I have no idea. That's a compilation album. I have no idea when that live track was actually recorded, but, you know, I don't think it really matters that much. Before that, we heard Pixies, Weird at My School. That is one of three B-sides to Monkey Gone to Heaven from 1989. The Pixies really like to pack in those B-sides on their early singles. They have like two and three B-sides on most of their singles. Anyway, that's a really good one. Hey, thanks for joining me on the Thursday Night Show. The chat is more active than it usually is during my show. DJ Forbes, I call him DJ Forbes. Is it DJ Forbes or DJ 4BZ, which is how Coco says it? Anyway, he's in there. My son's in there. Checking in from Tucson, which is cool. And I think Brian Borden might still be hanging out. Did you hear his show, by the way? Man, that was awesome. Anyway, thank you as always for being here, and can't wait to play some more songs for you.

You might think that this is music by John Bryan. Sounds like him, doesn't it? It's not. It's Air from The Virgin Suicides, another movie I worked on. I was not the editor. Back in my days as an assistant editor. This track is called High School Lover. Before this, we heard an undeniable classic, Sam Cooke, Wonderful World. No surprise, that's a request from Coco. She keeps me honest. And what did we hear before that? Oh yeah, Vampire Weekend, Campus. That's from their album called Vampire Weekend in 2006. And we heard a great song, Rufus Wainwright, The Art Teacher. That's from an EP called Waiting for a Want, 2004. Like David Watts, which we played at the top of this set, that song is based on a real guy that Rufus met at the gym. I guess they just sort of were gym acquaintances. And he was an art teacher. And he was telling Rufus about all the women in his classes who were hot for him. So Rufus wrote a song about him from the vantage of one of those girls. And then we heard, or at the top of the set, we heard 10,000 Maniacs, way back from when they were kind of a weird indie dub band. That song, National Education Week, was first released in 1983. We heard a slightly remixed version that appeared on their collection Hope Chest in 1990. Set coming up is going to be mostly punk rock. And that's how we're going to close out the show. Here are the Runaways.

I had another instrumental planned for the end of this show, but there's not going to be enough time to be able to play like 10 seconds of it. So I'm going to talk over Daryl Hall and John Oates, Adult Education, 1984. 1983, actually. At least that's when it first came out. It was on the Greatest Hits record, Rock and Soul Part 1. Bold move, putting new tracks on a Greatest Hits album, but that was the way they did it back then. Before this, we heard The Replacements, back from when they were kind of a hardcore band. 1982, the EP Stink. We heard the song Fuck School. And we heard the Dead Kennedys, Straight A's. That's a live track. You can find it on their album Give Me Convenience or Give Me Death from 1987. And we started with The Runaways from 1977, the album Waiting for the Night. Joan Jett did lead vocals on that. Sherry Curie had left the band at that point. Joan Jett co-wrote that song with Kim Fowley, who was the Runaways' longtime producer and one of the biggest creeps in music business history. That's it, man. That's the show. That's all I got for you. Pencils down, you know what I'm saying? Test is over. It's time for recess. I don't know. I don't know how many more school-related expressions I can come up with, but it's been great playing music for you tonight.

Hi. How are you doing, my friends? Good night. This is Parnat, broadcasting live from the city of Querétaro in Mexico. Sorry, I was listening to my monitor. So I was a little bit late because I had some tech issues, but now we are here, we are live, and we are present. Hi. You know, remember that I like to play with the effects. Hi, I want to say hi to Devi now. I'm so glad to know that you are here listening. Normally, I don't have the opportunity to have a coincidence with my fellow DJs and programmers here in the show because of the hour in which I perform. Wait, I have some issues here with my... Something is wrong with my preamp. I think now it's doing better. It was doing funny stuff with my voice. Yeah, now I think it's a little bit better. Yeah, sorry. So we opened this show with a track from a band called Orgon that they are presenting a new record. The track is Running Low, the one that you heard. And tonight I feel very in the mood of some kind of Latin slash Afro jazz slash Afrobeat hip hop mix blend, etc. I hope you like what I prepared for you tonight, for you today, for you this morning. Whenever you are listening, please drop us a line in the chat, in the Discord channel. If you are live, please let us know. And, well, let's go and listen to the next band. I'm going to play this track from a band called Battles. And the track is Jabba. No, it's The Jabba.

battles with the song The Jabba. How are you doing? I hope you like that track. Battles is a band that is from... They were created in the city of New York. And I swear that it is just a coincidence that the band Battles and the next band, it's also from New York, New York City. But I swear that it's just a coincidence. This is not pretended to be a New York music or musicians show. Anyway, Battles, it's a prog rock, math rock band. It's not the first time that I play Battles in this show. And the next band is also not the first time that I play this band. They are the Budos Band. And they have a very, very strong Latin / Afrobeat influence. Rock elements, heavy guitar sometimes not so heavy. But anyway, this is a band with a hell of a bunch of attitude. I love them, really. I have many of the records, specifically. I only have vinyl records from the Budos Band. Check them out. And here I share with you a token of their gorgeous list of tracks that they have. The Budos Band with Black Venom.

Hi, we are back. The track that we just heard is called Kulun Mangwaleshi. Kulun Mangwaleshi. The artist, if you haven't heard about him, or maybe you did recognize him, is Mulatu Astatke. Mulatu Astatke is a jazz composer, performer from Ethiopia. Maybe one of the most famous Ethiopian contemporary musicians. It's hard to pick a track from Mulatu Astatke. He's already pretty old, but his legacy is still very updated. And I hope you like that song. And I'm going to stay a little bit in the region. The next track that I want to play is the first time that I heard this singer was around 2001. Her name is Cesaria Évora. Unfortunately, she already passed in the year 2011. She is from a small island nearby the coast in West Africa. The name of the island is Cape Verde, Cabo Verde. And Cabo Verde, it's an island that has that was influenced by the colonial Portugal. And Cesaria Évora sings in Portuguese, but also mixing Creole. And her music, it's an interesting blend of African rhythms with a slight ballad tradition from the Mediterranean. I hope you like it. If you haven't heard about her, Cesaria Évora. The name of the track is Pomba. That's it. Hope you like it. And by the way, before playing this song, I just want to say hola, Ana Paula. ¿Cómo estás? Hi to Ana Paula. A great, great friend of mine, colleague at work. She's an awesome photographer. Ana Paula Atienza. If you want to know her work, go and look for her social media. Ana Paula Atienza. Atienca. An awesome photographer. You should not miss her. Hola, Ana Paula. Bonita tarde. Te mando muchos abrazos y besos. And if you are listening to this, remember that in the website, the ThursdayNightShow.com, there is a Discord channel, a Discord chat, and we are live. I'm very glad to read what you have to say. Say hi, drop me a line, recommendations, etc. By the way, Devin Hill, that is here connected, he already recommended me a band from South London that I promise that I will listen carefully and play some music from this band in my coming shows. So remember that I'm broadcasting live from the city of Querétaro in Mexico. Today is May 22. It's 7:34 p.m. local time. And Cesaria Évora is in the house.

0: ¿Qué onda? Hi.
1: Hi. 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Hi. 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Hi. Hi.
0: Sorry for that. We are back. Pomba by Cesaria Évora. Now, the track that I'm going to play next, if you live in Mexico or anywhere in Latin America, this track is not going to be any novelty at all. What you are just about to hear, it was a smash hit in the 90s, no, 2020s, the 2000s, late 90s, 2000s, but an absolute smash hit all over the continent and in other places. The band is called Los Fabulosos Cadillacs. This is a household name in Latin America. Every time they come to Mexico, they full stadiums in all the cities where they play. Many tracks or many hits of this band are already like almost traditional music of the region, classic songs. And the one that I'm going to present is extremely famous. I don't know if it's the most famous of this band or is the best one. I don't know. Remember that I'm always suspicious about like saying this kind of stuff. It's very subjective. But if it's the first time that you listen to Los Fabulosos Cadillacs, wherever you are listening to these, in the UK, in Northern United States, or in continental Europe, Africa, South Africa, wherever you are, I hope you like this song. It's Matador. Matador is the term used in Spanish, one of the terms, because it's not the only one, for bullfighter. Bullfighter, matador, but also depending on the country, depending on the context, it can mean some other issues. Anyway, I hope you like it. Matador by Los Fabulosos Cadillacs from Argentina, here in the Thursday night show.

Matador by Los Fabulosos Cadillacs. I want to send a huge greeting, abrazo enorme, to my brother from another mother, Héctor David Varela Burciaga, or just Varela, my dear friend that is in San Miguel de Allende, very close to Querétaro, that he, as far as I understand, he's having a great evening, and I hope that the music is contributing for that enjoyment. ¿Qué pedo, mi Mai? Un abrazo, carnal, te quiero. Tengo noticias para ti, pero esas luego te las paso, no por aquí. Ay, bueno, okay. The next song, I want to dedicate this song actually to you, my friend, my dear Varela, Héctor David Varela Burciaga. This song is from a band from, let's go back to the United States. They are Tortoise. I don't know how to pronounce that, Tortoise. I heard once a guy pronouncing like in French, like Tortoise. It sounds so snob and ridiculous. But actually, well, that's a way of pronouncing that, Tortoise. Tortoise, it's a band. I already mentioned that. It's from the United States. Specifically, Tortoise are from Chicago. In their Wikipedia website, it says that Tortoise, it's a band that it's the genre is post-rock. Maybe it is. Post-rock is a complicated genre. Complicated in terms of definition, okay? Don't get me wrong. Post-rock is a very, very interesting genre. The Wikipedia entry for Tortoise says that they incorporate krautrock, they incorporate dub music, minimalist, electronic music, and jazz. I think that it's a perfect description. I have heard them twice live here in Mexico. It's very impressive. This is, you know, when you see this band on stage, it's like one of those bands that when they start the show, they have the drummer, the bass player, the keyboard, the another keyboard, a guitar, percussions, and the next song, like, they switch or they flip, and by half of the show you don't know who is playing what, who was the drummer at the beginning. So it's impressive, the musicianship that they have developed, the skills that they have, and the shows are very, very fun, very interesting. I strongly recommend you to watch some videos from them, and if you can, watch them live. I think they are still active. So Tortoise from Chicago here on the Thursday Night Show. Para ti, mi carnalito, te quiero.

Tortoise. The name of the track is Swung from the Gutters. Remember, you are listening to the Thursday Night Show. I am Parnat. And as I always try, I don't want you to get used to something specific, but to the eclecticism of the music that we play. Not only me, my old bunch of colleagues in this project deliver eclectic music, different, I won't say different music, but different approaches about the music that we offer. It's not obvious. It's not something imposed. It's, you know, we play what we love. We play what we want. So that's what you are going to get. Surprises. Like, you will never know exactly what my other colleagues are going to play. And that's the magic in the Thursday Night Show. Okay, I'm going to close the first hour of my program, of my show, with this track from... It belongs to a soundtrack from a film by Wim Wenders. The soundtrack is from the Buena Vista Social Club film. This film is very interesting. It's in platforms. If you don't know about it, go and see it. It's the story about Cuban musicians that were like left aside, that they were forgotten, but their influence in Cuban music and Latin American music was always there. But we all ignored where this music was coming from, who these people were, what they were doing. It's an amazing film, and the soundtrack is just wonderful. Believe it or not, I don't know why, I have 3 copies of a CD of this soundtrack at home. Three. I don't know why I bought 3. Maybe because I want to spill my money. But maybe I was like thinking like, I don't want to lose this. I don't know where's my copy. I have to buy another one. Okay, stop. Mumble jumble, and let's go to listen to Chan Chan. This is the name of the track, Chan Chan. This is the track that opens the record, Buena Vista Social Club, from Cuba to the world.

And Dr. Rock here for 2 hours of music, rock, a little bit of old classics, some stoner rock, and the whole mix. We just had DJ Discordian, brilliant show from DJ Discordian, and then 2 hours before him, we had Danny M playing some really mellow and ambient-y and dubby sort of. That was a really excellent set from Danny M for 2 hours there, and now you've got me for 2 hours. So that was, I kicked off with Planet Claire by the B-52s. And that's going to be the theme. You know, I usually like to pick a theme. I think I've always picked a theme so far. Anyway, my 21st show, and I've picked the theme of aliens, alien invaders, alien visitors, people being whisked off by aliens, the whole thing. And I managed to find 2 hours of music about that very thing. And I said there'd be a bit of mellow rock and all that sort of stuff, and so of course we've got to have a little bit of Pink Floyd. So we're going to start you off with A Saucer Full of Secrets, Let There Be More Light.

That was Judas Priest with Invader. I think you probably picked up that it was called Invader, the amount of times I said Invader, and that's from their Stained Class album. And before that, 00 UFO by the Ramones. That one comes in at 2 minutes 24 seconds, which is a kind of magnum opus for the Ramones. They usually come in under about 2 minutes. So there we go. That's kicked us off for the first three. Of course, I said that Pink Floyd were the first one of that trio. We've got quite a few left. Like I said, we've got 2 hours to go. We're reminiscing about old music that we listen to. Pink Floyd will always do that. My shows will probably always do that because they're usually classic 70s, 80s rock music with a few other things thrown in. And so, yes, if you want to join in with that chat, we're on a Discord channel. If you're on the website, you could be listening to us through Amazon or Alexa or something, I don't know, these newfangled things, or you could be just on the internet, on the website, and on the ttns.uk URL. And if you're on that website, go to the top, there will be a Discord button to click on, and you can join us and have a chat about music for pleasure and music from the 70s and all the old LPs we used to own. I'm going to now play another three, and I'm going to start you off with a spot of the Misfits and Mars Attacks.

0: Rock Goddess there. Would a Rock Goddess, I think they reformed very recently, but it's so difficult tracking down their stuff. That's from one of their live albums, I think Live in London. Before that, we had Pixies, obviously, with The Happening. That's from the Bossa Nova album. Frank Black, I know, is a big science fiction fan, and I think there's another song there that I could have chosen. What's that? Oh, Motorway to Roswell would have been another one. And kicking off that trio, we had The Misfits. That's from the American Psycho album, and that's Mars Attacks. Now, I did say you were listening to the Thursday Night Show, but I think we might be taking over by another radio channel. 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
2: All right, you're listening to All Hit Radio, and it's 53 degrees at 13 minutes past the hour. And right now in our All Request line, I've got Mike Ledgerwood on the phone. Hey, babe, what would you like to hear? Hey, babe, I'm sorry, I can't hear you too well. You're going to have to speak a little closer into the phone. Okay, babe, what would you like to hear again?
3: We are observing your Earth.
2: Hey, Mike, I'm sorry, babe, but that's not on our playlist. And by the way, you sound great over the phone. Anyway, if you give us your request, we'll be glad to play it for you, babe. So let's hear it.
3: We are observing your Earth.
2: Listen, Mike, I'm sorry, babe, but we can't...
3: And we'd like to make...
2: I'm sorry, Mike, we... There's
3: a contact with you. Baby.

That was Rob Zombie, obviously. Nobody writes a lyric but like Rob Zombie. I just quoted a bit in the Discord channel. All they had was jizz on the walls and the bones of a mangled priest. I mean, who else can write stuff like that? He's a genius. He really is. Amazing filmmaker as well. Anyway, Rob Zombie, a huge fan of Rob Zombie. I just play him occasionally. I just think, why am I listening to anything else other than Rob Zombie? Anyway, that's from, well, Everybody's Fucking in a UFO, and that's from the album The Electric Warlock Acid Witch Satanic Orgy Celebration, which is one of the longest album titles you'll come across. Before that, Have You Seen the Sources by, of course, Jefferson Airplane. That's from their Woodstock live set, which I think they reissued or they did an expanded version of the album this year or last year. Anyway, that's now available and well worth listening to. And talking of long titles, we kicked off that trio with Calling Occupants of Interplanetary Craft, the recognized anthem of World Contact Day. And that's by The Carpenters, obviously, extraordinary voice, Karen Carpenter. And that's not actually originally a Carpenter song, that's a cover version, but that's the one that I wanted to play for you this evening. Now, anyone who's listened to my sets, my two-hour sets, will know that about this time in the 2 hours, I like to play some longer tracks. That's partly because I think let's take the energy down a notch because it's getting late and it's all nice to mellow out to some chill-out sounds, but also because it gives me a nice long chance to go for a bit of a break and have a coffee or two. So we've got three quite long tracks and a fairly short one coming up. A couple of them are sort of stoner rock, but the first one is definitely a lot of funk. And we so are starting off with Unfunky UFO by Parliament. And this is from The Mothership Connection.

Live on the Thursday Night Show, and I'm fading out now to hand over, hopefully, to Parnat. If not, schedule archives will kick in. Bye-bye, folks. Have a lovely weekend. Peace.

Hey, good evening, good afternoon, good morning, good whatever the time it is where you are now. This is the Thursday night show and I am Parnat. I am beginning my first hour of the show with this classic band called Bauhaus. And I decided to start it with this track, Double Dare. Double Dare is the track that comes in their first record of Bauhaus. I strongly recommend you to listen. The full record is absolutely marvelous. Please listen into it. So I remind everyone that we are playing right now. It's live. The show is live. And we are playing in the ThursdayNightShow.com. Obviously, if you're listening to this, you already know it. And remember to listen in the website, the rewind section, to hear the music of my colleagues that are programming throughout the day. And yeah, that's it. So I'm again Parnat, broadcasting live from Querétaro in Mexico, in the center of Mexico. The weather is extremely warm, above 30 somethings during most part of the day. And yeah, it's quite good. Remember to, you can chat on the Discord channel that you can find on the website. Please let us know what you think. Let us know what about the music. If you want to send some greetings to someone, just feel free to do it, okay? The next track, it's from the Velvet Underground. The name of the track is Venus in Force. This track comes in the record Andy Warhol. And you know that very, very famous album with a banana painted by Andy Warhol in the cover. This is Venus in Force by the Velvet Underground.

chase the costumes she shall wear. 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

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Taste the whip in love not given lightly.

Yeah, that was Lou Reed and the Velvet Underground with Venus in Furs. How are you? Remember that if you're listening to this, please join us in the chat and let us know what music do you like to hear, where are you writing from, etc., etc. Let's keep going with the music. Now, let's give a chance to Joy Division, the Ian Curtis, Peter Hook band, and I don't remember the other fellas. Joy Division with the track called Disorder.

Where is my mind? Where the hell is my mind? That's a question that I'm asking sometimes. And I don't know, some leaders of the so-called free world should also ask the same question. Where is their fucking mind? Sorry for the French word. The Pixies, Where's My Mind? The album where this song comes from was... I forgot the name of the album. Let me tell you. Sorry, I will go with that fact in a moment. I don't know. You know, I remember who produced the album. Steve Albini in Chicago. But I don't know the title of this album. And I don't feel... Surfer Rosa. Surfer Rosa, that's the name of the album where this track comes from. Let's move on. I don't know if you remember the Fight Club film, the David Fincher's film. This is a spoiler alert if you haven't seen it, but at the end, this song plays, and it's one of the most amazing moments in contemporary commercial cinema. Okay, let's move on. Let's listen to this band called Slowdive. The name of the track is Kisses, and this comes in their last record. I hope you like it. And remember, you are in the Thursday night show. I am Parnat, Parnat. If you want to follow me in Instagram, you can find me as Parnat Music. And I will be very glad to see you there, re-follow, and keep on the conversation over there. Okay, Slowdive with Kisses.

Kisses by Slowdive. Yes, I like that song, I like that band, and I like a lot that record. Remember, it's the last record of Slowdive. Let me tell you the name of the record so you can, if you're interested, the name of the record is Everything is Alive, okay? Okay, now let's follow on next guest of the show. I don't remember if I played this song before, but, or this artist, I think that I haven't done that before. Did I spell that correct? I don't know, sometimes my English, yeah, you know, it's not my native language. However, I try to do my best, and but sometimes, like the conjugation of the verbs, past, present, etc. Okay, that's not the point of this show. Let's listen to this band. Well, it's not a band, sorry, it's a guy, Marilyn Manson. This track is called Tourniquet, or Tourniquet, and comes in his very, very famous record, Jesus Christ Superstar. Here's with you, Tourniquet by Marilyn Manson.

What an intense track. How I love this song so much. Okay, now we're going to listen to this band. I have never played anything from them here in the show. Even they are an extremely important and legendary band. This track is called Incinerate, and the song is from a band. Guess which band we're talking about. Nobody's here. Where is everybody? Where's people in the chat? Come on, wake up. I know it's late over there in the UK, but it's very early yet here in Mexico and in the Americas in general. Yes, Incinerate by Sonic Youth. Incinerate. And this track comes in the record Rather Rip. Sorry. Okay. Sonic Youth is Incinerate in the Thursday night show.

Incinerate by Sonic Youth. The next track that I want to play is from one of my favorite bands ever, which is Radiohead. And it's not the first time that I play Radiohead or something from any of their members, but certainly I think this is the first time that I play this track. The song opens the record called Hail to the Thief. It's their... let me see, 1, 2, 3, 4, 5. It's like, I think it's their sixth record. The name of the track is 2 plus 2 equals 5. Radiohead in the Thursday Night Show.

Wow. 2 plus 2 equals 5 at Radiohead. Now let's move a little bit away from the Anglo-Saxon musical tradition. Well, not actually the musical tradition, the language. And let's move to a Mexican band singing in Spanish. But why I made the correction? Because what you're going to listen is pretty much the same musical tradition, just from another perspective. The band that I'm going to play now is Porter from the city of Guadalajara, Mexico. The track is called Bipolar. This song comes in their first EP, Donde los Ponis Pastan. And yeah, enjoy it. The song is Bipolar. I hope you like it. I love the name of the track because it sounds like it is a bipolar thing. Sometimes happy, sometimes sad, sometimes euphoric, sometimes depressed.

That was Love Song by The Cure. I didn't present that song before because I think that this is one of those tracks that don't need presentation. It's such a legendary track that you might already have listened to it before, or maybe it's already among your favorites of your life. Okay, the next track is from a band called The Breeders, and the song is Cannonball. Remember that you are in the Thursday night show in the Parnat Hour. And you can dance if you want. You can chat. Whatever you want, but enjoy.

How do you like that? The Breeders with this track called Cannonball. First time that I play this band and in this song, obviously, in this show. Let's move on. The next song is from a band that I love a lot. And it's not the first time that I play this band. The band is The Smile, and this track is called You Will Never Work in Television from the record A Light for Attracting Attention. I think it's their first record. If you know which band I'm talking about, is like one of the side projects of Thom Yorke, Johnny Greenwood, and Tom Skinner. Well, I hope you like it. The Smile, here in the Thursday Night Show.

The smile, you will never work in television. Let's listen to the last track of the first hour of the Parnat show. We are going to listen a track called April Skies by the band called The Jesus and Mary Chain. And yeah, I am closing the first hour with this track. But please listen to the second hour because I still have a bunch of good music and surprises for you. Here we go.

remix of Je Pense à Toi a few weeks ago, which is, I mean, if you haven't heard it, I'd heartily recommend that as well. I have run flat out of time. Thank you very much indeed for listening. Your ears are very welcome. Thanks also to Jan Travell and Hardy Miltz for their shows earlier. Straight after me, we've got Mark J, followed by Spat Calf, The Boss, Voice of Doom, 2 hours of trance with DJ Gadget, and then our techno evangelist, Sister Lo-Fi, taking us through till 4 a.m. Social Distancing Dance Party back on Saturday at 8 p.m. till midnight. And this week we're celebrating Glastonbury. Stay safe, stay home, and I'll see you on the virtual dance floor.

Well, what a wonderful show that was. Thanks very much, Ian, for a lovely, lovely selection. Some great, great new music. Really enjoyed that. Thanks very much. And some two wonderful shows earlier as well. Managed to tune into Jan as well earlier. Nice anniversary show for her. And of course, Hardy as well. Brilliant music. So you've got me, Mark J, for another hour. Going to be playing a bit of a mixture, all on vinyl tonight, if that matters. Going to be playing a bit of house, a bit of soul, a bit of disco, a bit of boogie. Going to kick off with this one.

This is the sound of Joe Trizzell. He's obviously been busy during lockdown. This is a track entitled Way Back Then.

Moving on now to a new release from Athens of the North. This is the sound of East Coast Love Affair. Without you.

tell you, that last track, Theo Sherman on a little 7-inch. And there's another little 7, Tommy Stewart, Riding High.

coming on now with a bit of Honey Dijon. With a Louis Vega remix. Downtown. Hope you're enjoying the tunes. We're halfway through. This is me, Mark J, on TTNS, the Thursday night show.

after me at 10 o'clock. Lots of Fat Hoc. Hope I pronounced that right. The Boss Man, Voice of Doom from 11. Then Gadget for a couple of hours. Finishing off Sister Lo-Fi. Enjoy.

0: that last track, a re-edit by Al Kent. Of course, Odyssey, Inside Out. Moving on now to Dimitri from Paris versus Furious. Music saved my life.
1: Guess it's time to face to break.
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0: Maybe saved us from lockdown.
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0: And this time, baby.

take you a little bit deeper now. I put the sound of Pepe Brad Rock. What on your hats?

Even though it's Turfors back on the mic again, 2 weeks in a row. I'm the super sub this week for Pip, who's had some technical difficulties. So two nights in a row, a first for me.

Yeah, and as the super sub, I've cobbled together a quick playlist in homage to some of the musical haunts I've been to in New York. So next hour is New York music and venues.

Yeah, it's Duke Ellington, of course, with Take the A Train. And I did actually take the A Train and listen to that on my headphones. Sad man that I am in New York. So it's Venues of Music from New York. And I think the next tune I'm going to play, and there is a map. I've put a map on the chat room. So have a look on the map as we go through some of those venues. So many, many years ago, when I was a small child, an older brother of mine had a compilation tape, and the next piece of music was on that tape. I've never heard anything like it since, and as a child, it was an amazing thing to hear. And it kind of sums up New York for me, this one tune. Enjoy.

replace the costumes she shall wear. Ermine furs adorn imperious Severin, Severin.

Severin, Severin, speak so slightly.

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And as I said, I heard that as a child on a compilation tape from my brother, and I don't think I've heard anything similar or quite like it since. Yeah, so we're in New York, another citizen of New York around that time as well. It's Jonathan Richman with a song called Velvet Underground.

Yeah, how in the world are they making that sound? Velvet Underground. That's Jonathan Richman. And staying in New York, as we will, another main citizen of New York. And staying with Velvet Underground is Lou Reed. The album's called New York, and this is Dirty Boulevard.

Pedro lives out of the Wilshire Hotel. He looks out a window without glass. The walls are made of cardboard. Newspapers on his feet, and his father beats him because he's too tired to beg. He's got 9 brothers and sisters. They're brought up on their knees. It's hard to run when a coat hanger beats you on the thighs. Pedro dreams of being older and killing the old man, but that's a slim chance. He's going to the boulevard. He's gonna end up on the dirty boulevard. He's going out to the dirty boulevard. He's going down to the dirty boulevard. This room costs $2,000 a month. You can believe it, man, it's true. Somewhere a landlord's laughing till he wets his pants. No one dreams of being a doctor or a lawyer or anything. They dream of dealing on the dirty boulevard. Give me your hungry, you're tired, you're poor, I'll piss on them. That's what the statue of bigotry says. Your poor huddled masses, let's club them to death and get it over with and just dump them on the boulevard. Get them out on the dirty boulevard. Going out to the dirty boulevard. They're going down on the dirty boulevard. Going out. Outside, it's a bright night. There's an opera at Lincoln Center. Movie stars arrive by limousine. The Klieg lights shoot up over the skyline of Manhattan, but the lights are out on the mean streets. A small kid stands by the Lincoln Tunnel. He's selling plastic roses for a buck. The traffic's backed up to 39th Street. The TV whores are calling the cops out for a suck. And back at the wheelchair, Pedro sits there dreaming. He's found a book on magic in a garbage can. He looks at the pictures and stares up at the cracked ceiling. At the count of 3, he says, I hope I can disappear and fly, fly away.

Yeah, Slew Reid with Dirty Boulevard from his album New York. We're still in New York. We're going to head down Lower Manhattan on the east side to the Bowery, home of CBGBs. Also the Mercury Lounge, Arlene's Grocery, where I've been to both. Mercury Lounge, where the Strokes started out. Many bands, 70s, Ramones, TV, television, Patti Smith, Blondie, Talking Heads, and one of those bands, of course, classic Johnny Thunders and the Heartbreakers are on that era as well. And from the LMF album from 77, it's Chinese Rocks.

Yeah. Johnny Thunders and the Heartbreakers. Johnny's Rocks, and I've been to the Mercury Lounge and Arlene's Grocery, but I've never been to CBGB's. So, yeah, if you're looking at your map, we're lower east side down near the Bowery. Yeah, somebody who's completely immersed in New York and a very important part of it is Art Garfunkel, because his heart is in New York.

Yes, Herc and Funko with Heart in New York. We're going to head down to West 54th, 254 West 54th, obviously Studio 54. And one of the songs that came out of that area, Native New Yorker, Odyssey.

just heard Timmy's Organism, another band that the name piqued my interest. I think it's it can really do a lot for a band, the marketing, if they choose the right name. When you're looking through new releases and gig listings and things like that, go, are they worth listening to? They sound intriguing. It's actually a band I've been trying to fit into a show for a long time. In fact, so long ago, I think I forgot that they existed. That album came out in 2015. And the band before, Left Lane Cruiser, is something I've been really happy to find, actually, because I really like their sound. I'm an instant fan. I've only really been listening for a week, but I'm certain I like many of their albums. They do this sort of heavier blues rock, almost stoner rock sound, but with that sort of country bluegrass side of it. Yeah, they're really good. So now we are going to go a bit more alternative, grungy, and a bit older. And I thought if we're doing rocky American sort of blues rock with distorted vocals, I have got to go to the White Stripes. And this is something from Get Behind Me, Satan.

next a band from Italy that I think remind me of both the White Stripes and the band I'm going to be playing next, which is the Meat Puppets. And again, slightly in the stoner world, I think they're quite good. They'd certainly have promise. And I can't think of many Italian rock bands. So this is Ciao.

So as promised, that was the Meat Puppets. Pretty wild, yeah. That came out in 1982, apparently. I had it on a compilation called Classic Puppets or something that I bought because I was a fan of Nirvana, and Nirvana had covered a couple of songs by the Meat Puppets on their Unplugged album. In fact, apparently had some of the members of Meat Puppets along with them for that performance. The Meat Puppets incorporated quite a lot of sort of country sounds with their noisy version of grunge, and even troubled the charts a couple of times. But it made me think that there was quite a bit of the music that was influential to me that was still influenced itself by country and stuff. Metallica did a couple of country influenced songs. I think Blink-182 did a sort of piss take one, as well as Bloodhound Gang, Faith No More. I mean, maybe they used it in quite a joking, tongue-in-cheek way, in that it was sort of naff, but they were obviously playing some sort of homage. And someone, I don't know, there's no connection. I'm just going to play Modest Mouse next because it's a good song.

the Coral there. That was from their first album, their self-titled album, The Coral, that came out in 2002. They had so many different sounds on that album. It was really inspired, and I think the subsequent couple of albums continued that, but I suppose, as is often the case, bands find their sound and maybe experiment less, and apparently it's often because they don't have the time to write. So the first album, they've got their entire life up to that point to create the album, and after that they're touring, and then they're forced by the record company to create another album, and they've got 6 months to try and come up with the same level of inspiration. Anyway, it's a great album. I still go back to it as often as I can. And the connection is the next band. They've been going since 2002 as well. And The Coral have just, I think they released an album last year. And next up, Black Keys, released an album this year, I think, and last year. But by the sound of it, under a bit of duress, they don't like each other that much anymore. But know that they work well together. But this is one from when they did work well together and liked each other, I presume, from Attack and Release in 2008. This is I Got Mine.

I love how the guitar drives that through. It's all about one riff, really. So this is the Belgian band, I promise, Ginzu.

I can't believe that I haven't played them before. I suppose I was waiting for just the right time, and that time has come. The band again is Ginzu, spelt with an H somewhere in it. It was from the album Blow that came out in 2005, a fantastic album. I would love to play you two or three more tracks from that album. It was a suggestion, actually, by my brother, in theory. There should be another name if they're not married. But my sister's long-term partner, Julian, he introduced me to Ginzu a long time ago, and yes, they are fantastic. So, for no real reason, apart from that I feel like it's the next progression, I'm going to go towards some early 90s bombastic music, starting with Danzig. Long Way Back From Hell.

0: Okay, well, this will be the last one for me. Bit of a shame. I hope we can get a chorus in. I don't think we will. This is Driving and Crying. Thanks for listening. I hope you've enjoyed it. You can get the track list on Mixcloud when I finally put it up. I'll fade for Man Bones up now.
1: Good evening, this is Grins here. I'm really happy to be here on TTNS playing some tunes. I hope you like them.

0: Crispin Grrr. That is his name. What a name, eh? So, Crispin, what are you going to do for us? Talk to us.
1: We're going to do some 1960s New York nihilism, which is what you need on a Thursday night.
0: Okay, yeah. So listen, I'm not actually singing in this band. I'm not the singer. So this man here is the singer, Ross.

Know what time I got home last night? Everyone was just dancing in the club.

fest that occurred behind the scenes and all the support, and it just means ever so much, and I feel really warm and fuzzy now. I shall be handing over to DJ 3080 any second now. Thank you for listening. Thank you for being there.

Hello, and thank you to Coco for that fantastic set. Really pleased that you managed to get rid of all your gremlins. There seem to be quite a lot of them around this evening. Thanks to El Jeffy, JBDA for standing in for John Travell earlier on, Hardy, and again Coco, great set. You're going to be hearing an hour of songs from me, from that I refer to as songs from some outer space. I'll tell you more, a little bit more about them in a minute. I'm going to start with Jane Weaver's I Need a Connection.

So, the other day I was thinking about playlists and thinking about the olden days when you had to go, if you heard a song on the radio and you didn't know what it was, you had to go in and sing to somebody in a record shop. And now with the advent of digital radio and online playlists and what have you, if you hear something, and also Shazam as well, Shazam's amazing, if you hear something you can find out pretty much immediately what things are. So, for the last few years I've been collating stuff that has landed in my lap, really, or in my digital lap, I suppose. I'm referring to these because they come from the ether as songs from some other space. So I hope that kind of makes sense as to the mishmash of songs that I'm going to play tonight. So the next one is one that I found in Berlin a few years ago called House Am See by Peter Fox. And I think it's great. He's really good.

That was Stevie Wonder's Another Star, and this is sounding very old school, but is actually from 2010. This is AC Blues by the Quiet Tommies.

And who can forget the roller skating tortoise from an advert that I can't remember what it was for? The next one is Vidal Zamana by Zora. I'm not sure whether that's the right way around, but that's what my

That was the Beach Boys and Darlin' from the year of my birth, 1967. I'm so old. The next track, well, actually, the first incarnation of songs from somewhere outer space was a double CD for my friend Liz, and I asked her which her favourite track was.

Hughes track, Fauna Hughes and Icarus, and this next one's I've forgotten what it is. That Life by Unknown Mortal Orchestra.

forgot to press my mic button. I was going to say that that was... I can't remember now. Hopeless. James Taylor Quartet and Blow Up, and sampled by Delight for Grooves in the Heart. And this is the most sci-fi one. I think Soul Sequencer by Trees Speak, which again sounds like a really old proggy thing, but I think came out in about 2015.

0: This next track was also mentioned by my friend Liz as one of her favourites. I think it's because it reminds her of us dancing to it in 1991.
1: You ready to kick some ass?
2: Turn up the music.

That's nearly it from me. I hope you've enjoyed your trip through some outer space. Your first trip of many, who knows? I don't know yet whether I'll be allowed on the Thursday night show again after playing Dimples D. So we've got now What the Butler Heard by Club de Belugas, or Beluga, I suppose, if you're speaking French and you don't pronounce the last letter. Later, we've got Spätkauf from 10 to 11. Chipko follows Smoothies Bar after that, with Manbones and Sister Lo-Fi playing music into the night. But yes, enjoy a little bit of Samba, I think it is.

0: or something. We'll like it. And to see everyone off, we're going to play Jay's sound.
1: Are we?
0: Yeah. Yeah.
2: Come on, Jay.
0: And then we'll leave it there.
3: Hold on 1 second. I want to record this for the vlog. I'm sorry.
0: Yeah.
1: Yeah, I mean, why not?
0: It's got swearing in it, though.
3: Because I think
1: it was more of a guttural animal instinct sound. I've got to get away from here.
0: Just
3: right,
1: you're ready.
3: Go ahead. I think this is going to be fun.
1: Fuck you all. Fuck you all, dude.
2: It's that second one. It's like, ah!
1: When I realized that there was 3 wasps on my leg biting me or stinging me as I was running away from my plane.
0: Play it some more.
1: But the other bit to it was I lost my shoe as I was running away, and one of the wasps was just sat on my shoe for about half an hour. It's like, I ain't gonna get close to you. I need you to go away now. So yeah, it was fun. Anyway, coming up, we've got Simply Sarah Lewis on the show. Her debut show is coming up now at 9 o'clock, so we better make a move.
0: Okay, right. Thank you for listening to Let's Drone Out.
3: All right, take care, guys.
0: Take care.
1: Thanks.
0: Have fun in the skies and be safe.

Cheeky bit of Coco, Big and Serious there. First heard that on the way back from an event in a van. Hilarious song. Might get a bit more in a minute.

Now, these guys, I've got to tell you, are called the Formidable Vegetable Sound System. They're an ecological electro swing band that promotes permaculture. So there we go, bit of activist electro swing there.

0: Massive shout out to Holly, Amy, Katie and Isla, who are dancing around to this set. All the way from Spain.
1: Tres, cuatro, cinco, seis, siete, ocho.

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He's a brand new artist to the electro swing scene. So good luck to him, because this tune's a banger.

That song you've just heard was Olly Oxenfree by a guy, Wolfgang Law. Not sure how to pronounce it. This guy's pretty big in electro swing. He features on many collaborations, I've noticed. And obviously, you can tell by his tune, he's good at what he does.

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Us crazy people were tackling the Warrior Run on Sunday. Yeah, we're that crazy. It's worse than Tough Mudder. Hello to Zem.

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This is a guy called DJ Louis with the guy Wolfgang I mentioned earlier. One of his collaborations.

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Woo! And my brother AJ has just joined in there as well. Can't wait to play this to Tommy when he's older. Big shout out to my nephew and godson Tommy. The cutest boy ever.

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Great show. Bouncing around to that as well. And a big hello to Hardy, who's on every week and plays great tunes every week. That is a talent.

I think the biggest shout out ever goes to my boyfriend Dane, or Digit 3 as you may know him, whose decks I use and laptop and all the sound system, and who generally is the best boyfriend.

Go Fondo. The Dragon. This song's by a band called Jazzatron, and it's called I Like You, featuring Matt Bandick.

Big shout out to Manami, who hopefully will get to listen to this. She's from Japan, but she's actually in Hawaii at the minute, watching her dad run in the marathon. Wicked.

God, Sarah, I hope I don't think I'll win the step count with this. Yes, we're talking about Fitbits.

Wow. Well, that was my first ever set on the Thursday Night Show. As I say, I have got one more final song for you. But first of all, I'd like to thank everyone for tuning in. It's been amazing how many people have actually tuned in and listened to me from all over the country and all over the world, which is, yeah, that's pretty amazing. Obviously, thank you to all the Thursday Night crew that are here every week. And that keep this show going. It's amazing. You should all tune in every week from 6 till 12 because there's some amazing DJs and amazing shows on here. Now, this final track is not electro swing, but it's a nice summer chilled vibe because I know we're all hoping that the summer's going to be here anytime soon. It keeps teasing us with a bit of sun and then raining like today. But this song was played actually on the Annie Mac show on the Radio 1. And it just got me and I was like, wow, I need to play this song. So this song is by a guy called Tourist and it's called Run. And after this, we're going to have Chipko doing his show. So stay tuned if you can and listen along to him. And here's Run by Tourist.

I think this is a bit of an old tune, this one. Looks like Chipko's ready.

So I'm going to finish off now. But everyone that's been listening, please go and like the Thursday Night Show Facebook. As I say, this show's on every week from 6 p.m. till midnight. Range of different DJs. If you could all get liking, that would be awesome.

Chip Guy's gonna let me play this one out. Elf inventory. Dirty.

One more big shout out for my CCC Warriors. We really are doing the most mental thing on Sunday. 7K of millions of obstacles in mud and rain.

Hey, what's up, good people out there? Happy 2024, coming to you live out of Rogers Park, Chicago, from the Juice Station. Definitely got a special recipe here for you tonight. We'll get back into the music and be back with some salutations. I hope your year is going very well for you so far. Mine has been going great. God bless us all. Enjoy yourself.

A new and wonderful restaurant with an experience like none other, specializing in ramen. Come check us out at Akahoshi Ramen, 2340 North California, Chicago, Illinois. It's some of the tastiest ramen I've ever had in my entirety. So I invite you for a bite. Say what's up to the crew out there in the kitchen. We're going to get back into the music, and we'll be back in a bit.

I'd like to thank you for participating tonight. We'll be back once a month, first Thursday, here at the Juke Station. Keeping it hot and ready, because we're cooking. Let's bring in this new year with much success, prosperity, and definitely lots of love. Up next is Sister Lo-Fi. Let's get back into the grooves. Because you know, Lo-Fi is bringing the wood. Everyone have a good night.

Okay, hello and welcome. Looks like I'm on. You've got me, Marky J, for the next hour. Thanks to Pip for that wonderful, wonderful debut. What an amazing set of tunes that was. Certainly took us on a journey there, so thank you very much for that. Really, really, really good. And of course, thanks to everyone else who's played earlier on. Turf Wars kicking us off, start of the evening. Really like that Ezra Collective track you played there. Nice to hear some of that Blue Note stuff. And of course, Hardy afterwards as well. Great set as well. Okay, so I'm going to be playing you a set of Soulful House. So let's crack on with this, shall we? Starting off with The Vision, Andrea Triana with Joey Negro and Mountains.

Okay, moving on with Jason Hurd and Lisa Millett. Track entitled The Remedy. Nice bit of piano on this one.

the unmistakable voice there of Lisa Millett. Track entitled Remedy. Carrying on now with Melba Moore. She's back with a vengeance. This is the Terry Hunter Club mix of Just Doing Me. Hi to Andy and Pete if you're listening. And Gareth.

can't beat a bit of Melbourne Moore. Good to have her back again. Moving on to the Beat Rivals. This is a track entitled Closer. You got me, Mark J, on the Thursday night show, right the way through till 10 o'clock, playing Soulful House.

nice bit of Balearic guitar on that one, wasn't it? Sound of the Beat Rivals starting Tasha Larrey and Closer. So I know there was a bit of trouble with pronunciation earlier on. I'm going to try this one. Michelle Shiveravarini. I think that's how you say it anyway. And Carmichael Music Lover. A track entitled Divine Everything. Hope everyone's well out there tonight and enjoying the show. Just coming up to halfway through, me, Mark J, on the Thursday night show, playing Soulful House.

Carrying on now with the sound of Yas and Jihar Muhammad with Sean Lucas singing a track entitled I Look To You. Shout out to Pete Willoughby, thanks for joining us mate. And Miss Jenny Bayliss, hi there. And obviously a few of the regulars in the chat box as well, Shutter Girls in there, hi Jan as well. Don't forget, after me, we've got Psycho Blaster and then Chipko. Lonely Artist Cast after them. And finishing up tonight, Sister Lo-Fi.

Yeah, great sound, that sound of Yas. And I'd look to you. This one's going out especially to Lee, if you're listening, mate. Hope you are. And H as well. I know you like this one. This is the sound of Kathy Brown and Soulbridge. And the track entitled Someday.

Okay, coming to the end of the show. You got one more for me before we finish up for tonight. Thanks for Clifford for joining us in the chat box. Sorry, mate, it took me so long to realise who you were. I kept thinking, I know that name, Harry Hardesty. Where do I know that from? It was an old geography school teacher at our secondary school. So, yeah, big thanks for everyone for tuning in. Thanks for all the lovely, lovely comments. It's always great to do a show here on the Thursday night show. Such a great community, week in, week out. Going to leave you with this one. This is the sound of the Shapeshifters, featuring the vocals of Billy Porter.

Echoing. Coming to you live out of Rogers Park at the Juice Station. We are featuring Echoing Mr. DJ Moela.

Coming up after that, yours truly. So Sunny Side Up. The crew is here. We're cooking tonight. Sit back, relax, chill, and enjoy. Thank you.

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He's got a sick lineup of some really cool tunes for you. We'll let him get settled in. In the meantime, sit back and relax, because we are all cooking.

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Did you hear me play my tune earlier, Doomy? I'm gonna play it. I'm gonna play you the DJ Gadget produced creation protest song against a political protest against a certain orange dictator.

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It's still a work in progress, but this is the correct version.

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1: We must recognize the threat of fascism when it appears and do everything in our power to stop it.

0: Jews will not replace us! Jews will not replace us!
1: But you also had people that were very fine people on both sides.
2: They're destroying the blood of our country. That's what they're doing. They're destroying our country. They don't like it when I said that. And I never read Mein Kampf. They said, oh, Hitler said that.
1: And I want you all to know that we are fighting the fake news. It's fake, phony, fake. They are the enemy of the people.
3: We will root out the communists, Marxists, fascists, and the radical left thugs that live like vermin within the confines of our country.

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History shows there are no one-day dictatorships. 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We must recognize the threat of fascism when it appears and do everything in our power to stop it.

0: No one's picking up the baton. So, my last tune coming up. Thank you so much, lurkers. Hardy's fallen asleep. You're still with us, Jay. Sleep well. I'll see you next time, right here on the Thursday Night Show.
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3: Ground control to Major Tom. 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

The Smiths, and that was These Things Take Time. That's from their Hatful of Hollow album, and before that, Drug Stabbing Time by The Clash from Give 'Em Enough Rope, and kicking off that trio, Enough Time by The Stranglers, Black and White. And I'm informed that I dropped out slightly there. I think it was a connection issue, but we'll see. We'll see. Maybe it was a handover from one hour to the next, because we are now into the second hour of my four-hour show. I am... I still crack up when I use that handle. It's such a cheesy name. I am Dr. Rock, and I am here until 4 a.m., filling in for Tuperf, who was supposed to be following on from my show, but couldn't make it. So I am now doing two shows back-to-back. And like I said, there will be a bit of doubling up, because I had anticipated doing these two-hour shows a year apart, but... that's okay. You can't have enough, too much of a good thing, really. So there will be some of these bands will be here more than once. And as has been pointed out in the previous hour, I've still managed to miss a lot of really good stuff on the theme of time. So drop me a line in the Discord channel. It doesn't have to be live. You could do it at any time during the week. And I will... today is payday. It's now the 30th of June. So yes, I can... buy whatever track you like, and I can put a seventh hour together of time tracks. Time tracks, would they? Yes, that makes sense. Time tracks. What have we got left? Okay, well, I have got, that was the 13th of 54. This isn't very professional. I'm waving my playlist around by the mic. Ooh, we've had lots of these. We've now got, I've lost my place in the thing. Right. Carry on, Mark. You've still got 3 hours to go. You can't lose it at this stage. Wake Up Time for Freedom by The Cult from the Sonic Temple album. That's coming up now.

And that, of course, is the Rolling Stones and The Last Time. But that won't be the last time you'll be hearing from the Rolling Stones tonight, because, like I said, some of them doubled up because I brought two different playlists together for a four-hour show, and there's some more Stones in the second 2 hours. And in the middle of that trio, we had Give Me More Time by Whitesnake, and that's from their Slide It In album. And kicking off that trio, they're kicking off those three, Wake Up, Time for Freedom by The Cult, and that's from Sonic Temple. Now, I've been playing pretty obvious bands up to now, the big name rock bands, and I'm going to play, well, I always like to play a little bit of Hawkwind, but I haven't got any specific Hawkwind. I've got Hawkwind related coming up. One of these was a last minute substitution because he died earlier this week, and that was Simon House, who was violinist with Hawkwind to start off with, and then joined David Bowie for one of his tours and was on the Lodger album. So really, I think for the 80s, 90s, if there was a violin on some rock album somewhere, chances were it was Simon House playing it, and he was in his mid-70s. And so I swapped them round. I was going to play it in the second playlist. I swapped it round for the first one, and of course I ended up playing both anyway, so I didn't need to do any moving around. But anyway, we've got Simon House. Then after that, we've got some Nick Turner, and he is playing Time Crime. Now, I was saying to Daisy last week, Saturday I think it was, and they were thinking, her and her mum were trying to come up with a theme, and I said, well, what I do is I pick a song that I really like that I want to play, and then I build a theme around that. But of course, she started tuning me out halfway through that explanation because, you know, she's a teenager and I'm a friend of her mum and dad. So, but that's the second one of these, Time Crime by Space Ritual, which is the band Nick Turner was in when he produced this. This was the one around which I built three two-hour shows, because I like Time Crime by Nick Turner so much. I like Nick Turner so much. I've seen him, probably saw him while he was still alive, more often probably than any other performer, and Space, particularly when he was in Space Ritual, when he had Space Ritual as his band. And then of the three of this Hawkwind-related trio is Motorhead. And of course, Lemmy was in Hawkwind before he formed Motorhead. In fact, Motorhead is named after a track by Hawkwind. So here we've got a trilogy. We've got Time Crypt, we've got Time Crime, and we've got One More Fucking Time, and that's Simon House, Nick Turner, and Lemmy. And off we go with the first one of those. Make sure I've got it all right, because they're all called the same thing at the start, so I can't read it on my panel which one's the right one starting with the word time. Hang on, I think I've got it. Here we go. Yeah, that sounds like a crypt.

So that is Motorhead playing there. It's a very long fade out, so I'm going to talk over the end for a bit. Now, I usually like to do about half rock and half lots of other things, and I've gone way over on the half rock because we are now into, 1 hour and 40 minutes. So only 20 minutes left for the first set, because like I said, I'm playing two sets, one after the other, and now we are into sort of more old time stuff for the next couple. We first of all got Memphis Minnie and Kansas Joe playing New Orleans Stop Time. And then we got one of my favorite acts, and I only discovered them very recently, the Boswell Sisters. The Boswell Sisters kind of reinvented the whole swing jazz type stuff around the 20s and 30s. We're talking 1920s, of course. And then fine with the next trio, rounding off those three, somebody a lot more up to date, because they're from the 1960s and 70s, T-Rex. So let me just make sure I've got the right thing queued up. And now here we've got a little bit of Memphis Minnie, Kansas Joe playing New Orleans Stop Time.

0: that bummer, B?
1: Yeah.
0: Oh, where you been so long?
1: California.
0: You ain't forgot that New Orleans stock time, is you?
1: No, not at all.
0: I want to see you do some of it.
1: Okay, man.
0: You don't mind, do you?
1: Not at all.
0: Well, all right, then. Let's go.
1: Okay. That's what you're talking about?
0: Look at old Bumpy. Hey, super.

0: You know what I like to see you do?
1: What's that, man?
0: That old snake hip. Look like your bones breaking in two.
1: Okay.
0: Come on, give it to me now.
1: Okay.
0: All right. Ooh, look at that man. Looks like his bones breaking in two.

0: Minnie.
1: What, Bummer B?
0: Don't you know you used to could dance, too?
1: Well, I can do living now.
0: Can you?
1: Yeah,
0: well,
1: boy.
0: How about a little break there, huh?
1: What you want me to do?
0: I want you to do the old shim, sham, shimmy.
1: Shim, sham, shimmy?
0: Yeah, mix it up there like you used to do.
1: Well, all right.
0: Okay, let's see you do it.
1: Ooh. How you like that?
0: That's jam up, Minnie. You done add some new stuff in there.

get some of it now. Everybody's in.

was T-Rex. I think that's the first album where they changed their name from Tyrannosaurus Rex to T-Rex. And that's The Time of Love Is Now. And that's from the album also called T-Rex, but that's T-Rex rather than T full stop Rex. Now, yes, I love T-Rex. I think I've got their first four albums and I just play them back to back and it's all world building and fantasy and all that kind of thing. And Peregrine Tux is bopping away on his little bongos with them. Now, I think I've got one more left for my second hour. Now, I've never played Mano Negra before, but this is a good chance because they've got a track called Out of Time Man. And this is from their King of Bongo album. And sorry, I'm just losing track slightly because I've got to queue up another panel here because it's just flipped over into... So this is track number 23, and so I'm just over onto the next panel here. And, ooh, okay, stop wittering. Play the track Out of Time Man, Mano Negra.

0: Okay, I think that's... I should have checked, but that's a really long fade there. So, okay, if I cut it there, there'll be still be one more time for... there'll be enough time for one more track from the second hour that I'd got to plan. And this is John Zachary. Now, I need to explain a little bit about John Zachary. So, I wrote all this down and now I didn't... I've lost my notes. But anyway, so there's a guy called... you remember the Monster Mash? And so Monster Mash was Billy Pickens, Boris, Billy... Anyway, so John Zachary got to making the album version of the Monster Mash before Billy Boris Pickens did. And so basically there's a bit of a rivalry between them. But John Zachary had been making comedy, horror records for singles for a lot longer than... way long before the Monster Mash came out. So he was a bit in a better position to capitalize on it. And this is something he added to his album called The Monster Mash that he got out before Boris, Billy, whatever, Pickens got there. And this is it. It's called Let's Twist Again. It's Mummy Time Again.
1: All right, Igor, you take the mummy's head and twist right. I'll take the mummy's feet and twist left, and we'll produce some mummy juice.

0: such a good song. Right, we've come up to our half-hour hustle. Oh, man. I don't know. What are you going to work on next?
1: I actually don't know. I'm just... I'm enjoying just drawing this cat at the moment. And just seeing where that takes me.
0: Oh, what? Is that the one you 3D modelled?
1: Yeah.
0: Have you not had to go back at adjusting that? So no, it's printer friendly?
1: Not yet. Because it takes a lot of time to mess around doing. And I haven't had the time. It's easier to just draw.
0: This has been powered on. So I'm building a 3D printer. It's called a Voron 2.4. You buy the parts as a kit and then you assemble it yourself and
1: right.
0: you 3D print the all the plastic parts yourself.
1: Mm.
0: And it's a 3D printer built out of components and 3D printed bits. You need a 3D printer to print the bits to build a 3D printer.
1: Right.
0: I've switched it on. Mm. Good news, it didn't explode. Bad news,
1: nice.
0: I am so fucked in the head that when I try and watch videos of like what I'm doing and get to the I was expecting that I'd get to this point and I watched the tutorial of what I should do next and be like, this is the bit I'm really struggling with because it's all like programming, writing code and stuff like that, which I'm not that good at, but I am watching the videos of them doing that and it's like the, you know, the test card F noise is just like you know, like, I cannot take anything in. And it's even worse than that, because I am struggling to find the bits in people's video series that match up with the bit that I've got to. That's how, like, mentally... If I can't keep track of ham,
1: Then you definitely can't keep track of a 3D printer.
0: Yeah, and anyone who knows that I'm doing that and go, how's the printer going? And I'm like, one of my friends joked that they would get some glass for the top of it so it could be at least a coffee table. I'll get you a nice bit of glass cut for that. So it'll be a good coffee table. I was like, thanks. But yeah, I just... mentally, I'm struggling. Oh, the kittens and rainbow hour continues. I've never been so just not with it. And I feel like I'm. It's a mixture of. Have you ever been so fucked you're just wishing the days away?
1: Yeah.
0: But then you're equally no. I'm trying to do stuff. Oh my god, where are the days going? I just I'm almost doing the thing where you kind of like wait to feel better and you just never do. I'm trying. Just the brain fog. I don't know.
1: Coffee table will make it better.
0: Coffee table should take up for the. Yeah, actually, I need a bit of tempered glass for it. I mean, I bought a kettle. That's something. I don't have any tea bags. I've got a kettle.
1: But you can have hot water.
0: I mean, that's the worst part.
1: That's halfway there.
0: In a way, I'm glad I forgot to buy tea bags because they would have got covered in Pepsi and been undrinkable anyway. Oh, no, they come in wrapped, didn't they?
1: Yeah.
0: So they would have been all right. Maybe. I don't know. There was a lot of Pepsi.
1: And not enough tea bags.
0: Not enough tea bags. So, oh, Jesus. I don't know.
1: Let's put the hustle on.
0: What, you want? Oh, okay. No worries.
1: I feel like it's time for the hustle.
0: I don't even think Frank's even knows A, we're on, or B, cares.
1: That's not relevant.
0: It's my first week of not being on LDO.
1: Oh yeah. I was going to come over a bit earlier, but then I was watching a documentary about Donald Trump.
0: No, you're fine. Oh no, hang on. Let me know when you queued. There you go.

0: background playing you. I thought I'd take over and
1: just put a video in front of me and then just yeah. take over.
0: No, I felt bad. Sorry, I was playing a Instagram reel of some boats racing around and a helicopter chasing. I got no idea what that's about, but it was pushing it to the limit. Frank did send me earlier on in the week.
1: Yeah.
0: That track playing in the office. It was like a little just voice memo of, and I was like, "Is that in the office?" He was like, "Yeah." So like, you're not listening to TTNS, are you? He's like, "No, it just randomly came on." And I was just like, I think when we first came on, we first played Video Killed the Radio Star.
1: Yeah?
0: I think. Or did we...
1: I don't know, actually.
0: Play with Scarface. I can't remember. I can't remember our first episode.
1: No, that was probably some time ago now.
0: Would you ever... Do you reckon it's actually worth uploading the episodes to Mixcloud? Does anyone actually listen to those?
1: I don't think so.
0: I don't know. I know no one listens to... God, what's it called again? SoundCloud, I know that. I don't even know how they're running still.
1: No, me neither.
0: Will you let me play Betty Davis' Eyes?
1: I will, I just didn't want to open with it. That
0: okay, that's cool. Yeah, no, I had that, for some reason, in my head earlier on in the week.
1: Sorry, I'm distracted. I just ruined my shoe a little bit.
0: How's your back? Is it alright? Do we need to swap places?
1: No, because then I feel like it's too much pressure if I'm there. And then you don't do well sitting here either.
0: It's all right. I just don't know how. I can move with my laptop, and you can lay. If you move that laptop over here,
1: yeah,
0: then you can sit in the chair and just move from there.
1: I feel like that's a disaster waiting to happen.
0: Yeah,
1: it's fine. I'll lie down again during the next song.
0: Audibly, I just don't know what to do. Would you like some painkillers?
1: No, it's fine.
0: Okay.
1: I'll tell you what the problem is. I knew it was going to be a 2-hour show, and now we're doing the 2-hour show. I'm like, oh yeah, it was a 2-hour show.
0: Is that what your problem is?
1: Yeah, that's what my problem is, I think.
0: I don't know how to... I can give you some painkillers.
1: I think it's just been quite a long day for me as well.
0: I think it's been a long month. Sound of it. Alright, no worries. Here's some Betty Davis Eyes.

0: Is that totally done yet?
1: How did that even happen? Oh my god.
0: I think Weezer said, no, man, it's our time to shine.
1: It's time for Weezer.
0: It's quite high up on the playlist as well.
1: As it should be.
0: Here you go.
1: Is this Weezer? Oh, I forgot it's got this ludicrously long intro. So far, right, there we go.

0: Is it Keep Me Hanging On?
1: Yeah, I think that's the one.
0: I was Hall and Oates. Out of Touch.
1: Yeah, should I just slide it back in?
0: I can. Yeah, you can.
1: Yeah. It'll be...
0: Do you want the song instead?
1: Yeah, what was happening there?
0: Well, it's that... They got that weird intro, haven't
1: they?
0: Oh,
1: yeah.
0: That's on the video, that's why. Hall and Oates, Out of Touch. I don't like the hats on this.
1: No.
0: They're just rocked.

0: I don't know if I cared much for the club version of Out of Touch.
1: I don't know.
0: Is that all there was to offer?
1: Well, I mean, I was watching the video and then I switched over to song.
0: Yeah.
1: And that's just, what...
0: It just seems weird that you would switch over from the video and it would be like, here's the club version.
1: Yeah, I don't...
0: I think, do people still make club versions of songs? I feel like they should make a comeback.
1: Just like, yeah. I mean, it was nice and long.
0: Yeah.
1: He gave you enough time to realise that you needed to be in goblin mode.
0: Yeah.
1: Your feet off my bed. Fucking animal.
0: No. I took my shoes off.
1: I know. I'm joking.
0: I'm not a complete animal.
1: Yeah. It's fine. Worst things have probably happened in there.

0: What are you asking of me here?
1: We're talking about manga and like looking up. We're trying to look up expensive manga that we're horrified at the prices of, and then why the fuck? Like the automatic music thing of this is like, it drives me nuts. Like who? The autoplay on this is absolute. How about? Did I play that last week?
0: You did.
1: Oh, fuck you. No, I thought I played something else.
0: Or maybe. I don't know, actually.
1: Anyway, yeah, so we're looking at expensive manga, and Initial D

0: What is it?
1: Because
0: you were also, you know, in the anime, you know that little chime noise, the ding ding ding ding.
1: Yeah,
0: that's the speed alert when you go over 100k. The Torino actually makes that noise to say that you're speeding, and it's a solenoid banging two little xylophone bits of metal. So it's like ting ting ting ting. It's like people thought that was part of the song or whatnot, and I'm like, no, that's in real life. If you bought one from Japan, as soon as you go over 100Ks,
1: yeah,
0: or whatever the speed limit is, I want to say 75, but it's not, it will make that noise, that little ting ting ting ting, yeah. And yeah,
1: that noise from the jingle is definitely just like some kind of like sound from a synth.
0: Yeah, it's like a. Like rewind noise, yeah. Or something. Like, I don't know what it is, because you'd think that they would have, like, you know, like, believe it or not, the audio of like Too Fast, Too Furious, like, there's weird things, like the sound design's like really like incredible, that they went round and like there's certain bits of like car noises and shit like that looks like hidden into, you know. But yeah, right, I played Kim Wilde. I don't know what fuck I'm gonna play next.
1: Well, I'm glad we settled that, maybe kind of.
0: Cruel Summer, Bananarama,
1: yeah,
0: Losing My Religion,
1: I don't know,
0: attempted on the old.
1: The old what?
0: Bananarama. Africa. Everyone.
1: Do it.
0: I heard that the other day.

0: please let us know in the chat whether our sound is absolutely garbage.
1: Oh, that was a jump scare.
0: And fucking loud as fuck as well.
1: Yeah. Well, yeah, that's what I meant. It was. I didn't expect that to be so loud. Be thankful, dear listeners, that you can hear that.
0: Yeah. I don't know. Do you want to? Would you want to play that next?
1: Let's do it.
0: It's a very you track.
1: Yeah.
0: I don't know. We might need to talk about something for a while.
1: That's fine.
0: I, for the love of God, I hope that the audio crunchy signal sound was me treading on the on the aux cable.
1: Oh yeah, perhaps.
0: Maybe, I don't know. Let us know if it's still absolutely dog shit. But I do apologise. We did have some gremlins. I don't know what else. If there is problems, I don't really know whether me and Aniseed could actually face dealing with any more problems regards the mixer due to our financial situation.
1: Yes, please, and, no more.
0: and mental anguish that would cause us. There's only so much contact cleaner I can spray into the sliders before I actually start losing the will to live. And praying that the mixer bursts into flames.
1: maybe that would make our lives easier.
0: Yeah, just
1: if the mixer was just on fire.
0: Yeah, I don't really know. What else I can really do about it? Because sorry for the alarm. Oh yeah, sometimes I guess that you. After a while, if you've been listening for quite some time, it sort of lags out. Oh, I don't know. Hopefully, are we on next week as well?
1: We are, actually.
0: It just never ends, does it?
1: Yeah, it's non-stop LAC.
0: Half-hour hustle. Hustle.
1: next week, it's going to be the whole-hour hustle.
0: Yeah. I still love scrolling back through Instagram. There's that like meme of a cat, like I am Batman, and there's some like heavy breathing, and I was like, I was laughing at. It's just a reply from me that says my sock puppets, and it's like I am Batman. Yeah, and I didn't realize that like me taking a deep breath, I moved the sock to do that.
1: Like, sock puppets don't need to breathe. You shouldn't have made it breathe.
0: It's worrying, but that's an automatic response. If there's noise, the sock puppet's making it. As I scream at you.
1: It's more sock than man.
0: It's more sock. I should really make another sock puppet. And give it a little Elton John kneecap necklace.
1: Kneecap necklace.
0: Oh, no. I don't know. If I did that,
1: yeah.
0: If I made the little sock puppet and got some googly eyes. Have you got googly eyes? I don't have any.
1: I think Lulu has.
0: If you find some, let us know. If I make sock puppet, will you make the little...
1: like, make the kneecap necklace.
0: Elton John kneecap necklace. I've got gold link. The edge of it. Have you got
1: a very small knee clap?
0: I guess like a 3D. Print.
1: I've got
0: the model of Elton John's kneecap.
1: I've got some Fimo that's white, like a kneecap.
0: Yeah, maybe so that's what we need to do.
1: Bake a little kneecap.
0: I just haven't got a small little bit of chain in order to.
1: I do.
0: To you.
1: Yeah. This could come to fruition quite easily.
0: Oh, Jesus Christ. I don't know whether I want to encourage this sort of behaviour.
1: I would say it's too late.
0: I'm still hoping that you do the tea towel idea.
1: We'll see. We'll see what happens. I thought we were playing this. Why are you scrolling away?
0: Yeah, I can. No,
1: do
0: I
1: it.
0: Just wanted to see what else was on offer.
1: It doesn't matter.
0: You spin me right round, dead or alive.

0: let's just buy that. That's
1: I was
0: even less legal than your car.
1: No, my car's more. Extremely illegal.
0: Yeah.
1: I was trying really hard to say the phrase "nice knives" whilst that song was playing, and I could not do it. I just kept saying like "nice lives" or "nice lives." What are words and how do they work?
0: Oh, I remember this song.
1: What's this? I like this.
0: Oh yeah, it's an amazing song. Yeah, if we've got only 5 minutes, I guess we can call it here. Play out. I mean, mind you, no one's after us, so we could talk for a bit and then just play out.
1: Yeah, true.
0: And then slowly pack up everything that's not us.
1: Pack up everything that's not us.
0: That's not true. That is us and not the...
1: And not the music.
0: Not the music, yeah. Does that work? Thank you to everyone who stayed FX. Mate, thank you for showing up, dude, and like, you know, coming over and listening to me. It means a lot. It's been nice. A lot of people kind of went, you've done 500 episodes of a show consecutively. Well done. It's no small feat. But on the other hand, I'm a bit like, at what cost?
1: Mm.
0: It kind of feels like everyone hates me.
1: Oh.
0: Because they don't like doing the show anymore. Mm. I don't know whether that's true or not, but it just... Yeah, I just... Oh, God. I think I've, you know, slightly broken Frank from having to, like, do and, like, move us.
1: Yeah.
0: Manage us and be like, go here, do this. Show up here in order to do that. And, yeah, Frank, if you listen to this, I am sorry that we are so incompetent idiots, but I appreciated you very much, my dear friend. But yeah, and Cole's lovely thumbnails really made it look like something proper, which
1: like something proper
0: is a miracle. Yeah, I know. Do you ever miss like the old school LAC shirts and that?
1: Yeah,
0: I do. I do. It's going to be weird, like recording Lulu.
1: It's
0: going
1: to be really weird.
0: It is going to be weird because we still got the audio sting of the print wizard.
1: Oh yeah,
0: like fuck off! I'm eating my crisps. Leave me alone. So I thought it was always nice, but yeah, trying to explain to Lulu about the lady that jerked off the dolphins.
1: Yeah.
0: And how people write in at points of view of like... the print wizard knew about the lady with the dolphins.
1: Oh, really?
0: Yeah. So that was one less person being like, yep.
1: Yeah.
0: He's not talking shit. But yeah, they kind of didn't believe that people like write in to be like... Get those two idiots off. What the hell is this? Because, you know, they used to, like, hardcore, like, DJing and stuff. And, you know, like, you know, people, like, mixing and play. And then it's like, yeah, talk show with these two idiots. And
1: maybe sometimes we'll play some music.
0: Yeah, like, if you're lucky. You know, sit there and jerk off to that sounds. Anyway, you've been listening to the LAC 80s. Thank you for tuning in, guys. Thank you for everyone who stayed up and watched. Not you've been joined by
1: Road Legal Aniseed.
0: Yep, try and catch him riding dirty.
1: You won't.
0: I somehow have an MOT and and a new top mount. I've been Dreams. Thank you for tuning in, guys. It's been a weird Thursday because I didn't do my old podcast. I got to watch Gladiator 2 with Tim.
1: Nice.
0: Which was as gay as it sounds.
1: Okay, great.
0: But then fighting and wrestling each other. Anyway, we're playing out with Love's Battlefield. Thank you and good night.

0: But there we go. What a wonderful hour that was. Thanks very much, Coco. Awesome selection as usual. Go librarians. You got me, Mark J, for the next hour.
1: Yeah.
0: Gonna kick off with a bit of Fat Pat Band.
1: Yeah.
0: Big shout out to everyone out there already.
1: Come on.
0: Especially to Campfest, Danny M and crew.
1: I'm looking for the
0: This is TTNS Thursday night show on a Thursday.
1: Beat.

just warming you up with some re-edit material. Moving on now with a phenomenal hand clap band. How's everyone doing out there tonight? All good, I hope. Big thanks to Annie for earlier. Wonderful set. And of course, Hardy as well.

Big shout going out to Keith Dawes tonight. And Emily as well, if you're there. Congratulations, Emily, on your results today. Congratulations to all the others. Sounded like it was a tough year this year for the A-level guys.

glad you enjoyed the tune, Danny. Of course, Danny M's going to be following me live from Campfest. Fingers crossed it's all going to work okay.

0: Moving on now with a bit of Davey action. Remixing Gwen McRae.
1: Can't stop loving you. 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
0: doing it.
1: Just can't stop. 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
0: Because it feels good.

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Thanks for joining us, Jenny. Hope you're well. 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

0: Bit of a background to the next tune I'm going to play. I was just up at Pangbourne all day at the weekend. Bumped into an old friend of mine, Cliff Greetham. Put me in touch with this track. It's by his lad.
1: Lost occasion, meeting vacation. All I was doing was tilling the basement. Never complacent, always be chasing. Never be licking the problems we're facing. Not even saving from the world that we're making.
0: Should never. The band's called Who Stole the Fish.
1: Today, what we do, nothing to lose. I'm too confused, making you a person that I cannot talk to. Why we do, nothing to do, still.
0: If you're listening, Cliff, this is a class track. Should be proud, mate.
1: Two.

Yeah, that last one's available only on streaming at the moment. Tidal, Spotify. Check them out. Who stole the fish?

Got a few other choice selectors coming up after Danny M as well. We have Rot, Alex Croft, DJ Moala, DJ Brian Borden. And then finishing things off, Sister Lo-Fi. Great night ahead of you. This is TTS. Mark J on a Thursday night.

Oh, Keith is back at home. Would have been sacrilegious if you missed it. Missed the chat. Take a couple more for me before I finish. Before I hand you over to capable hands of Danny M. Live from the Campfest.

Shout out to Peter Lane Walls as well, if you're listening, guys. Big shout out to all people listening to it on Catch Up as well. Available from the TTNS website.

Okay, last tune for me. Sada Kings go forth. Thanks, Jenny. Thanks, glad you enjoyed it. Thanks, Greens. Thanks, Hardy, as well.

Matt, it's Croft. You're listening to the Thursday Night Show. I hope my mic's coming through. I just dropped my mic preamp as I was trying to start up. Just the wrong time. I hope that I haven't damaged the connectors in it. Do with a better one anyway. Cheers, Grins. That was a fantastic set. I thought I was listening to Gadget. Real exploration of psytrance. Must admit, it's not my first genre I go to. Good night music as well. So far, I was listening in a bit earlier. Hardy and Rub Rut, and that has been good. I've been in the chat room. If you want to join us in the chat room, we've got the Discord or on the website. So, I promised a while ago that I was

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I've got 2 hours. I'm going to go through some slightly lower tempo, more reggae-ish stuff into some harder steppers, and then out the other end,

Mixcloud thing as a special when I ever upload it. Anyway, let's get cracking. I don't know how these are all going to mix. I've got all sorts of different transitions and tempos to go through, so, you know, bear with me. It's all about the journey, though.

so sorry. Up next is Nas, and we are so sorry. I thought we were last. I didn't realise there's more DJs on past us. But yeah, over to you, buddy. Line up your track. Good luck, and we'll see you soon. Thanks, buddy. Bye.

more famous work as one of the key members of Hot Chip. But also he has, I mean, collaborates in all sorts of guises. He is one half of the Two Bears with Raph Rundale. He runs the record label Greco-Roman. I could go on. I love Joe Goddard. Did I mention...

This is Little Rum House with me and the Seam. Thanks to Lonely Artist Cast earlier. This one is Groovebox by Mo Turk. First couple of tracks were by Crazy P.

Good evening, everybody. I do hope you are well. You are listening to the Thursday Night Show. I'm Hardy Miltz. And I have to say thank you to Anu for that last hour. Very much enjoyed that. And of course, thank you to Ian Joliet for opening the show for us this evening. My goodness, live from Paris. He has been, touring Europe and simultaneously keeping up with his show. What an achievement. Anyway, I need to tell you who is coming up for the rest of the evening. I am followed this week by Voice of Doom. My goodness. 3 hours with the Voice of Doom. I have an idea that we'll have 2 hours with Voice of Doom and an hour with a vinyl aficionado. Acquaintance of his. That is going to be so interesting. Stick around for him. Then taking us up to midnight. An hour with D1 Radio after midnight. 2 hours with Dunna Vibe. And then closing the show, 2 hours with DJ Brian Borden. So, as always, I have for you a roundup of new and recent releases from the indie scene. Tunes that I have been listening to all week and have enjoyed so much, I just have to share them with you. And I shall open this week with a new one from Flock of Dimes. Flock of Dimes is Jen Wesner. Jen Wesner of Y Oak. This track is called Defeat from her new album, The Life You Save, which will be out next week, October the 10th.

I played you Florence Road. The track was called Break the Girl. It's a single. Florence Road are new act for me. Apparently they're from Ireland. An indie pop quartet, they describe themselves as. And apparently that track was based on a difficult conversation had by one of them, which was witnessed by another, and they sat down and wrote the lyrics for that based on the conversation. The track I just played, my goodness, that was Gorillaz. Track was called The Happy Dictator. It's a collaboration with Sparks from their new album, The Mountain. Oh, this is slightly depressing. It will be out March the 20th next year. I think this is the first album from which I've played a track, which will be out in 2026. It's one of two, actually. I'm playing on my show this week. Yeah, time is ebbing away. What else can I tell you? Yeah, the album, The Mountain, will feature lyrics in five different languages. And I think pretty much every track is a collaboration with some other artist. And features vocals from artists who are no longer with us, including Marky Smith. I won't read the whole lot because there's nearly 20. Right, this next one is John Calvin Abney. Track is called Prayers and Pollen from his album Transparent Towns. It was out a couple of weeks ago. It's his seventh solo album. Although he has been playing guitar for lots of different bands for many years. And I've played his stuff in the past, I think, but kind of never really got into him. But having heard this track, I think I might have to go back and seek him out some more. I've done enough wittering. I shall play his track.

Another new act for me. That was Laura Mary Carter. From her album Bye Bye Jackie, which was out last week. That track was called Four Letter Words. That had, for me, very much a 60s vibe to it. It's the only track I've heard from the album. I just kind of stumbled across it this afternoon. Apparently, she is part of the other half of a duo, Blood Red Shoes. Another act that I have not heard from, but that will be her debut solo album. Or that was her debut solo album. I shall have to listen to more of it when I get chance. Before that, I played John Witherspoon. The track was called My Baby from his album One of Them, out at the end of the month. He's from Liverpool. That apparently will be his third LP. I really liked that. Right up my street. This next one is so interesting. This is the Mountain Goats. The track is Armies of the Lord. The album is called... Hang on, I've got to get this right. It's called Through This Fire, Across from Peter Balkan. And it is out on November the 17th. Out on November the 7th. And it is a musical. It tells the story of a chap named Peter Balkan. The story is delivered by a narrator whose name we do not know. And apparently there were 16 people on a fishing boat. They went into a storm. Three of them survived, got washed up on the shore. One of them went missing, and all that are left are the narrator and Peter Balkan. I have high hopes for this.

I played you New Dad, Everything I Wanted, from their album Alter, which was out September the 19th. And that was interesting for me because the... So Julie Dawson, apparently, is singer and songwriter in the band. They moved from Galway to London some time ago, and the song is about her realizing that with success, sort of happiness and satisfaction did not follow. And I enjoyed that sentiment. And I like the tune. Good tune. That last track I played was Samia. I have played Samia for the last 5 years. But I was intrigued because she has released a fifth anniversary of her first album, which was called The Baby. So why would you release a fifth anniversary? I can understand 25-year anniversary re-release, but 5 years? And I think this is interesting because from what I've read, she did one of these tiny desk thingamabobs, and it went viral, and she's had 15 million views on TikTok and all the other silly nonsense. And that is what prompted her to do the 5-year anniversary release. I guess this social media stuff accelerates everything, doesn't it? Yeah, interesting. Anyway, that was a single. It's called Cinder Block. And no doubt you will have spotted the Leonard Cohen references, quotes in there, and in her press release she talks about that as well. I'm not going to read the press release. If you're interested, actually, I think you should look it up because it gives an insight into this, the way social media influences. Oh my goodness, I'm wittering on so much, and I'm running out of time. Right, I have to play this for you. Sleaford Mods. I love Sleaford Mods.

they have donated a track, Megaton, to War Child, the charity that aims to help children trapped in war-torn parts of the world. And this is actually the soundtrack from the video that they did. They did the video at Speaker's Corner in Hyde Park. And so rather than play the single, I thought I would play the audio from the video. You can find the video on YouTube. And it's typical Jason Williamson doing his crouch down dance and wearing his crazy... Oh, I'm wittering again. I'm just going to play it.

0: Megaton.
1: Just inherited.
2: These people knew of Jesus before the Bible.

The only thing that bugged me about the video is that the two of them turn up at a speaker's corner with stepladders. But then when they're filmed walking away, they don't have the stepladders. What happened to the stepladders?

My goodness, that was a nice track. I think that was Stereolab. The track was called Fed Up With Your Job. It will be a double A side. This is one of those very long titles. A double A side with Constant and Uniform Movement Unknown. A limited edition 7-inch. There will be 3,000 copies. I don't know when it's out, but it will only be out on vinyl. And I'm talking all over this now, which is not okay, but in fact, I might play this next week. This is Alex Etienne. This is his debut. He's from Manchester. And although it's his debut, some time ago, he was in a band in Nottingham called April Towers. He became disillusioned with the industry. Did not make any music for a long time, subsequently moved to Manchester and is now making music again. So yeah, I'm definitely going to play this next week. But I have to tell you who is coming up for the rest of the evening. I got it wrong at the beginning of the show. Voice of Doom. We have an hour with Voice of Doom and then 2 hours with his pal, who, from what I can gather, is called DJ DJ. Is that right? DJ DJ. But apparently he has an extensive collection of vinyl and knows all about that. And so I shall be tuned in for sure. And you should be too. Taking us up to midnight. D1 Radio, an hour with him after midnight. 2 hours with Dunavai, and then closing the show, DJ Brian Borden. Always an amazing selection from him. Oh, always an amazing selection from Annie as well. Dunavai. Dunavai is Annie. She's called Annie. Don't forget you can join us in the chat room, ttns.uk. Log on to our website, say hello, we love to hear from you. I'm nearly out of time. I will remind you that all of our shows are recorded. They play on a loop during the week. If you have Alexa, you can say, Alexa, play TTNS Radio. From our webpage, you can go to catch up and listen to any show that you have missed. So I shall say goodbye. I shall speak to you all next week. Thank you so much for listening.

0: Some newspapers have called acid house music a sinister and evil cult which lures young people into drug taking. The message is certainly getting across.
1: What do you know about acid house music?
2: It's meant to be a drugs related craze. Seems to be the most worrying thing.
1: And where did you find that out?
2: That was in the paper.
3: Do you think it's anything to do with a certain religion, do you think?
4: No,
3: is anything about that?
4: No, it's more to do with a kind of a drug, isn't it?
3: A drug. Yeah, well, those that take it want to be ought to be ashamed of themselves.
5: I presume they do frenzied dancing, that kind of thing. Probably out of control, not behaving like normal. Normally they would, because they're under the effects of a drug.
6: I've just read about it in the newspapers that acid house music. I assumed it was something to do with the drug scene.
3: It must affect the brain in some way.
4: Unless it's just the music that does it.
3: All them lights flashing don't do you any good either, do it? Oh, I wouldn't even go in the pub when them lights are.
4: Oh, no.
3: They drive you mad.